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Two-seater with three freaks in it. Old top floor, three suites in it. Get her what you want, I let her keep spending. Order me the Branzino with the sweet spinach. Fell in love and I'm talking deep in it. It's real shit, bro, I mean cheap in it. Back to the real, yes, my reality. With my East Coast chick rolling Cali weed.

0: The face of the brand, the GOAT, the secret weapon. I deal these balls and keep stepping. See, when I get to the plate, the center fielder backs way up and put his back on the gate. Because he know and they know and I know I'm about to smack it up to y'all and hit it real hard. I love to play this game, charge it to my credit card. Strikes and curves got him coming out the dugout. 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I shrug the dirt off my shoulders, gloves on my face. 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Dog on deck, seventh in the stretch. Base is loaded, Keisha Phillips on deck. Now Bubbles chewing on his bubble gum. 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
0: 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You got a bad bitch. We live in lavish, lavish. 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He wanna go with me. He likes to roll away. He wanna be with me. Give me that vitamin D. Ice tournament. 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But I'm a dick. 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Give me the ball, give me the ball. Take a stop shift. Call my girls and put them all on a spaceship. Hey, when I when you say I'll make you famous. 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

in the fucking coop. 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Who been Lion King to you? Pocket watch it like kangaroos. Tell these clowns we ain't amused. Man, a clip for that monkey business. 4-5 got changed for you. Motorcades when we came through. Presidential with the plane too. 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Undefeated with the cane too. I said no to the Super Bowl. You need me, I don't need you. Every night we in the end zone. Tell the NFL we in stadium too. Last night was a fucking zoo. Stay diving in a pool of people. Ran to Liverpool like a fucking Beatles. Smoke Gorilla Glue like it's fucking legal. Tell the Grammys, fuck that Oprah 8 shit. 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

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The Kelly's is too clutch. The richest niggas in any city don't do dust. Might double down on some double laws. Over half a million on some bumper cars. Everything in excess, I can get you access. Put your name on the yacht next to the SS. Never do much like Luther said. So excuse me, miss, like Luther did. 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I don't change back, but she don't do this. She never hears no, I just grant wishes. 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

pimpin'. 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A certified dime piece, Dirty Louis 1-3. 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I'm checking your body language, I love the conversation. And when you lick your lips, I get a tingling sensation. 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All I need is about an hour, better yet, maybe two. 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When I whisper in your ear, your legs kiss the chandelier. Passing through the sex all in the atmosphere. I'ma let your pain sing so he can make it clear.

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That make a lot of sense. 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Smile for the camera, cause I know I'm slightly off. 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

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I spot like TNT, the racks on Shaq, but I'm not like Stephen A. Niggas don't chat these days, but run around this back, you and I chat in place. In a hot box, be laid, I dream about chains so much, I made me slaves. 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

me want to take I'm serious, I do touch speed. 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

to miss the layup. Conversations with my creator about my karma, weighing options. 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Glock switching, full automatic, we watch the world revolve. 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

0: new, coming through. 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
1: 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Bangers in the system, it's that. Bangers in the system, it's that.
2: Encore un banger move. 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
2: Blood stains on my nightgowns. 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Great Phantom, orange Hermes, she's in it. 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Back to the real, that's my reality. With my East Coast chick rolling Cali weed.

another passion for the critics. 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
2: 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I guess you wonder what happened. I set to find a love within. I came back to let you know. Got a thing for you. And I can't let it go.
3: Yes, sir.
4: It's been a minute, but my nigga, we still in it, and we in it to win it. Coming up, I broke the rules for these diamonds and pearls. 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Little homies from Compton, Long Beach, same boat. Ain't a duo in this motherfucker, we can't smoke. Murder was the case, not guilty was the verdict. That's been double OP, no matter how you word it. Game and dog, you should have rolled it when you heard it. 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Put that blue in that Mercedes coupe. 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

0: OG saying, don't be stressing for a bitty. She a farm girl who wanna have sex in the city. Couple shots in the air, 44 for the 50. 38 special, but she look like 20. I'm a provider, can get what I prescribe her. Friends looking sick when you taste like a diver. Envy what I froze, wanna roll with a driver. Hair looking good with her rolls in the dryer. Cologne spritzes, she's so vicious. Ginger and hibiscus stimulate her senses. Tempted in my lenses, open from the entrance. A side portion looking better than the entree. Time for Bombay, let's take a trip to my place. I'm on a wild chase, you alter my mind, sir.
1: I mean, late work.

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And if we in a zone, let me lick you on a Tuesday like I love McConan. 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And she asked me what I think of BBL. I sent her one emoji to tell her how I felt. 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
0: 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If you pick a midnight call, would you pick up on it? Would you let me wait for the morning?
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0: How many pings do I send to your phone in a day? Again, I'm in a sudden BlackBerry crazy. They go, GPM is the wave. And everybody who's who has the right to say that one phrase. What's your BlackBerry pin? Let me add you so I can take you out to lunch. I know I haven't been much, but before screenshots, there was really screen munch. So if you let me grow, I can show you just what. When you hear this song, I can't lie, there's no time. If it's alright, I wanna make you wifey for life. No weapon or device against us shall prosper. Even if it's iPhone 5, I sent one emoji to tell her how I felt. Then she sent a voice memo and I said, hell yeah, it's

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And tell me if you still got love for a thug. 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

You know them real niggas at it again. We need that logo on the gram. Top down in my chain. 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It's Snoop without Dr. Dre Low. 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

I hope you get a paper cut on your tongue from a razor and a paper cup. I hope every soda you drank already taken up. I hope your dreams dry like raisins in the baking sun. I hope your titties all saggy in your early 20s. I hope it's always snow in your driveway. I hope you never get off Fridays and you work at a Friday, so it's always busy on Fridays. I hope you win the lottery and lose your ticket. I hope you Ben and Socrates poop all up in your kitchen. I hope the zipper on your jacket gets stuck and your headphones short and your charger don't work and you still sit on your shirt. I hope your tears don't hurt and I can smile in your face. So my loss is how Delilah changed my life to a free. 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

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Conversations with my creator about my karma, weighing options. 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

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I grew up with the Bay Bay, YG and Gang. 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
2: West, West, West, West, West, West, West, West, West, West, West, West, West, West, West, West, West, West, West, West, West, West, West, West, West, West, West, West, West, West, West, West, West, 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West, West, West, West, West, West, West, West, West, West, West, West, West, West, West, West, West, West, West, West, West, West, West, West, West, West, West, West, West, West, West, West, West, West, West, West, West, West, West, West, West, West, West, West, West, West, West, West, West, West, West, West, West, West, West, West, West,

Rambo, hula hoop. 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We are not friends, our mama got some ass too. 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

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I love to play this game, charge it to my credit card. 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
1: Can I kick it? Can I kick it? Can I kick it? Well, I'm gone. Can I kick it? To my tribe that flows in layers. Right now, fight for the point, say ya. At times, I'm a studio conveyor. Mr. Dinkins, would your face be my mayor? You'll be doing us a really big favor. 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

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Doesn't matter if you're minor or major, yes, the tribe of the game with a player. 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

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The time we had was good, but I tried, it didn't help. My mind is a circus, and you my carrots and carousel. The city on fire now, but the light it was in your shell. Feeling lost, take off, I feel nauseous. 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My mission now is just money, cause loyalty's really tough. 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I don't really wanna go, but I don't wanna over.

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And a bunch of more kids I cherish. 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
1: C-697, blow gas, but the road's electric. 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That motherfucker sucks, you ain't gotta tell me it's real. I know I can tell. If you stop the music in the club, you gonna hear these bitches yell. 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

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S and double OP, no matter how you word it. Game the dog, you should have rolled it when you heard it. 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Put that blue in that Mercedes, cool. 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

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That make a lot of sense. 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Then wiggle with it, then wiggle with it. Smile for the camera, cause I know I'm slightly off. Trying to hide the villain in me, cause I know.

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Kelly's a soup clutch. 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Might double down on some double laws. Over half a million on some bumper cars. Everything in excess, I can get you access. Put your name on the yacht next to the SS. Never too much like Luther said. So excuse me, miss, like Luther did. It's too nanny, that's too missing. I don't change, like Michelle do this. She never hears no, I just grant witness. I know you hope no nigga.

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Conversations with my creator about my karma, weighing options. 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Right in front of the store, put the store. 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

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I'm that nigga for real, I used to have bands, but I got letters now. The one after L, you know what that is, you know how to spell. Ain't sending no address, follow me home, you gotta know how to trail. That motherfucker soft, you ain't gotta tell me it's real, I know I can tell. 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

0: niggas ain't the same for gangsters. 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And taking all the teeth under my paws. In the field, ducking sales, close calls. 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

0: 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High-level potency. 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Now with 6 billion ways to get it, choose one. Snoop Dogg, look how I did it. Hell of a run. Income, quick tick bomb. 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Nigga, these days I'm throwing money like game time. 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All on your television, cleaning out my image. When shit get heavy, you know a nigga push the limit. Locking up on every corner, I'm just every corner.
1: Thank you for letting me be myself again.
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plug, huh? 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
1: 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Culture. Culture. Culture. Culture. Culture. Culture. Culture. Culture. Culture. Culture. Culture. Culture. Culture. Culture. Culture. Culture. Culture. Culture. Culture. Culture. Culture. Culture. Culture. Culture. Culture. Culture. Culture. Culture. Culture. Culture. Culture. Culture. Culture. Culture. Culture. Culture. Culture. Culture. Culture. Culture. Culture. Culture. Culture. Culture. Culture. Culture. Culture. Culture. Culture. Culture. Culture. Culture. Culture. Culture. Culture. Culture. Culture. Culture. Culture. Culture. 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

0: Yes, sir.
1: It's been a minute, but my niggas, we still in it, and we in it to win it. Coming up, I broke the rules for these diamonds and pearls. 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Little homies from Compton, Long Beach, same boat. 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Murder was the case, not guilty was the verdict. That's in double OP, no matter how you word it. Game and dog, you should have wrote it. My mama would tell you Snoop Dogg ain't perfect, but he do what he say do. Put that blue in that Mercedes coupe, rolling 20s, nigga, that's who I'm related to. I spent my whole life prepping and I made it through, then gave it all to baby

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0: rocket like you did. 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
0: I do it for Cedar Block.
1: This Long Beach crib.
0: We fuck, but you know it's still Westside. 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
1: mine on the left.

Face of the brand, the GOAT, the secret weapon. 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I love to play this game, charge it to my credit card. 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

0: there's Backyard Sports. 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

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When I was 7, I learned a lesson from Cuban Eazy-E. What was it again? Oh yeah, fuck the police. Actors and badges protecting property.

generation here is about to cut the string. Superman takes top, take us out the algorithm, but it's too late. We've seen the truth, we bear witness. Seen the rubble, the buildings, the mothers and the children, and all the men that you murdered, and then we see how you spin it. Who gets the right to defend and who gets the right of resistance? It's always been about dollars and the color of your pigment. But white supremacy is finally on blast, screaming free Palestine to their home at last. We see the lies and I'm claiming it's anti-Semitic to be anti-Zionist. I seen Jewish brothers and sisters out there and vibing in solidarity and screaming free Palestine with them organizing and learning and finally cutting ties with a state that's gotta rely on apartheid systems to uphold and occupy and violent history been repeating for the last 75. The neck but never ended, the colonized.

I'm not voting for you in the fall. Undecided. You can't twist the truth to people out here united. Never be defeated when freedom's on the horizon. Yet the music industry is quiet. Complicit in their platform is silence. What happens to the artist? What you gotta say? If I was on a label, you could drop me today. I'll be fine with it cause the heart said my page. I wanna ceasefire. Fuck a response from Drake. What you would

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One is still single. Let me appear. 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

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I'm that nigga for real, for real. I used to have bands, but I got letters now. The one after L. You know what that is, you know how to spell. Ain't sending no address, follow me home. You gotta know how to trail. That motherfucker sauce, you ain't gotta tell me it's real. I know I can tell. If you stop the music in the club, you gonna hear these bitches yell. 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

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I'm at the tennis, bigger diamonds for you little guys. Selling dope, I'm at the trappers like a franchise. 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

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Still be wasting days away now had I never saved the day. Consider them my protege, comment that they should pay. 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Some say they sold the game, you know they couldn't get work on Labor Day. 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I'm Westside anyway, even if I left today and stayed away. Some move away to make a way, not move away today afraid. I'm brought back to the hood, and all you ever did was take away. I pray for patience, but they make me wanna melt their face away. Like I once made a spray, now I can make a put the case away. Been thugging all my life, they say I don't deserve to take a break. You ever see me catch a case and watch my future fade away.

swagger of a cottage. Allergic to the counterfeit, impartial to the politics, articulate, but still a grab a nigga by the collar quick. Whoever having problems with their records, they should holler tip. But that don't work in all us fans, and turn around and follow tip. I got love for the game, but hey, I'm not in love with all of it. Could do without the fame, and rappers nowadays are comedy. The hooting and the hollering, back and forth with the arguing. Where you from, who you know, what you making, what kind of car you in. Seems as though you lost sight of what's important when depositing them checks into your bank account, and you up out of poverty. Your values is a disarray, prioritizing horribly. Unhappy with the riches, cause you're pissed poor morally. Ignoring all prior advice and

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0: 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And in massage 8 days a week. 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Everything in excess, I can get you access. 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

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I told zone from out the locker, my alma mater. Learn to be like water, the most trusted in ocean divers. Now I'm at Harvard giving lectures and I ain't going to college. Car commas, we make it rain off. Mama niggas, we play top runner with doing

We locked in, 9-11, too cute. We boxed in, knock it off your bitch booth. We are not friends, our mama got some ass too. That make a lot of sense, do a little two-step. Then wiggle with it, then wiggle with it. Then wiggle with it, smile for the camera. Cause I know I'm slightly off, trying to hide the villain in me. Cause I know

I should I? 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Hey, let me get my shit on. First things first, this rag ain't for play play. I'm a Westside Bronx. I grew up with the Bay Bay. YG and Gang. Mayday, mayday.

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0: top niggas, the 2-1-2, fuck your gun too. 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See, I remember you when you were the young new face. 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
1: What you want?